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How long to the point of no return?

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I ain't really sure, but it seems I remember the good times with just a little bit more in focus.